with Alice is minutes away. And now, it's more rock. It's Alice's Attic with Alice Cooper.

More Cooper's Covers in minutes. And more rock right now on Alice's Attic with Alice Cooper. It's Alice's Attic.

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1: 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This place is different.
0: The Lane Kiffin Show is brought to you by FMOL Health and LSU. 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Eagle 98.1.
2: I'm back to doing what I love and more. 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
3: I was always flat-footed. When I'd walk, I'd have to sit down.
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3: I tried the drugstore inserts, physical therapy, icing, massage therapy. Nothing worked, and I couldn't take it anymore. I went to the Goodfeet Store. They fitted me for arch supports, and it changed my life. The Goodfeet arch supports have been liberating. I never thought it could happen. I became a walker and doer again.
4: For over 30 years, the Goodfeet store has been helping improve the quality of people's lives 2 feet at a time.

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1: Time people, like Greg mentioned, he doesn't like right on time.
2: If it's a dinner party, for example.
1: Right. And that's what I said, too. If it's a meal, you're going to someone's house for a meal, a sit-down meal. They prepare dinner or, you know, like whatever. Not just, hey, come over, watch the game. There's going to be food out.
3: Yeah.
2: Right.
1: Not one of those situations. You know, if they're planning a meal, because they're trying to time it out.
3: Mm-hmm. Right. Mm-hmm.
1: So it's all ready.
2: I still say there's like a 15-20 minute window.
1: Yeah.
2: For a social thing.
1: But just in general, even for whatever it is.
2: Yeah.
1: So you don't like right on time.
2: Not really.
1: But what's too late?
2: Hour?
1: An hour is too late.
3: I'd say like a half hour.
1: I was going to say more like a half hour.
4: 30 minutes.
1: Yeah. The normal by the numbers on this one is 29 minutes.
3: So let's just call it.
1: Yeah. Without being rude. If you show up any later, you know, they say don't even bother going at all. 26% said arriving an hour late basically breaks the rules of etiquette.
2: Okay.
1: You know.
3: Unless that's discussed ahead of time, yeah.
1: People quick with the excuses. A lot of people say, I'm 5 minutes away. That's the biggest lie. Or, you know, they go, they'll get a text, oh, I'm just leaving now.
3: Uh-huh.
1: When they're already there and waiting for you, like you're going to be meeting somebody somewhere. Yeah, that's annoying.
3: Yes.
2: But doctor's appointments, for example, I get there way too early.
3: Like, oh, they don't care about us.
2: Wait even longer.
3: Yeah.
1: Uh-huh. Oh, yeah. I love when they'll say, if you're not here within 5 minutes or 10 minutes of your appointment,
4: we're canceling.
1: We're going to cancel
2: and charge you.
1: But meanwhile. If you get there, you could be sitting there for 45 minutes.
3: Yeah, you're just lucky to be there.
1: Yeah, they don't care.
3: It's the same thing with dinner reservations, too. Like, sorry, this table is still, you know, finishing up. But, we'll give you a 7-minute grace period before we cancel your reservation. I'm like, bitch.
1: Yeah. Yeah, what are we talking about
4: I'll be down the street at McDonald's.
3: Yeah, exactly.
1: Anyway. Influencers strike again, you guys.
3: Okay. Now what?
1: One of them walked into Pat's Cheesesteaks in Philly. Ordered a normal cheesesteak. After they got it, they came back a few minutes later and started bitching at the employee about how it wasn't good.
4: What?
3: Cheesesteaks are always good.
1: And then,
4: Pat's, they're great.
1: And then everything went downhill from there. Here's a clip from the local news. Now, warning. There's a fun accent redhead here. Here we go.
5: The person showed up with a camera and tripod, leading him to believe he may be an influencer. He ordered a cheesesteak with whiz and onions, then came back a few minutes later.
6: Hit me in the face. He stood at the window, and then he took off running down the street. Turns around, and he says to me, well, he says it's garbage.
5: Why would you throw a cheesesteak in someone's face? That's assault. I'm thinking about offering a $5,000 cash reward for the arrest.

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1: Hey, Michelle. Well, the outcome Saturday night was decided as soon as the ink dried on the contract between LSU and McNeese. Still, there was a lot to like coming out of that game. Nothing more important than getting the starters out early and not having any other significant